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0: 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We could be dancers, dance
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1: 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Drink some margaritas by swinging blue lights. Listen to the mariachi play at midnight. Are you with me? Are you with me?

0: 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Are you with me? Are you with me?
1: Weekend.

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2: 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And if you ask if I'm okay, I'm unhappy ever after.